This will fade eventually. So if our time is running out, day after day, we'll make the mundane a masterpiece. Oh my, my, oh my, my love. I take one look at you, you're taking me.

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0: Before you go, there's something I want you to have.
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0: Yeah, yes it is.
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0: Well, baby, I went down and got it for you.

Jetzt neu. Volle Hits zur vollen Stunde. Wir sind die meiste Musik. Krone Hit. It was only you and I. But now I feel like I am trapped inside. A life that doesn't feel right. It's not me.